The same device you use to get a date could hook you up with Zeppelin, Def Leppard, and Shinedown. And you never have to pay for it. 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
1: Figure it out.

0: okay.
1: Yeah, that one kind of came out of nowhere.
0: Now I got two of them.
2: Hello, Chris. Can you give us one?
0: Chris.
2: Chris, it sounds like your answer is
3: go,
2: negative, Ghost
3: Chris,
2: Rider.
3: Go.
2: Cliff, can you do better than Chris? Saying hello would put you in front.
4: I can. Rock and Roll High School by the Ramones.
2: Wow.
5: I heard that bell right away.

0: come back.
1: Right. That's
0: the most.
2: Because Havings will give those answers definitively. Like when somebody says, hey, is it possible for an airplane to fly if its jet engines are filled with frosting? And Hot Wings will go, no, stupid. And then he'll go, I looked it up and it happens all the time. That's a ludicrous example.
3: That's what they say. Always say things confidently. If it's wrong, you can correct yourself later. I really should run for office. Just say things.
2: Mm-hmm.
3: That's anything goes now.
2: What is a twankle? Last one.
4: Twankle.
0: It's a twinkle in your ankle.
2: Nope.
4: A twankle seems like somebody who's small and annoying.
2: It does. A little twankle, get out of here.
5: The bottom.
2: Like calling someone a douche twankle.
0: It's a bottom.
3: A twankle is that feeling you get in your taint when you see somebody cut themselves or get hurt.
0: Oh.
2: God, yeah, that ball twankle, I will never
3: get used to that. You know that feeling? It's like right... It's like a right. It starts to approach your bunghole, and you just go. Ah.
2: You feel that in your taint?
3: Well, yeah. I mean, yeah, kind of up into like kind of up into my butt.
2: No, that's some sort of inner balls alarm that I have.
3: That's a twankle.
2: Steve, do you feel it in your balls or your taint?
0: I mean,
2: Kelly, what about you?
0: It kind of floats. It kind of.
3: Yeah, it's under there. You know, it's under there.
2: Oh, mine has never been the taint. My taint doesn't have feeling, but the balls, didn't like that.
4: So when you see somebody get cut, you feel it in your butt?
3: Well,
4: is that what you said?
3: Anything balls. That I find kind of disturbing or cringy or, yes,
2: it's like a nerve flare
3: it is.
2: In your balls.
3: Mine's
2: there
3: not
2: has
3: in my
2: to be
3: balls,
2: a female equivalent. What do you mean it's not? Everybody's is.
4: If I see something that grosses me out, it's usually in the pit of my stomach. And I'm like, ugh.
3: Yeah, no, it didn't drop. I get a weird taint tingle. Yeah.
4: They're still there. A taint tingle.
3: Yeah, it's like when you start to clench your butt. You know, you go, ah, because you know something bad is about to happen or you're seeing somebody, hurt themselves in some manner or another. I don't like it.
2: A twankle is the twang with the fingers on a musical instrument, as in he sat on the porch as dusk rolled in, twankling his childhood banjo.
3: Oh.
2: I like it a lot better what we did. Back in a minute, it is the Free Beer and Hot Wing Show.
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